say just what you please. Although I love her, man, she's sweet to me, 'cause she's my baby.

It's what you please. Although I love her, man, she's sweet to me, 'cause she's my baby. Yes, and I love her just the same. Well, she's not neat and bowlegged.